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0: så lyder den altså den nye officielle VM-slutrundesang med Shakira og Burnaboy. 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
1: You played it cool and I played it dumb. 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So convincing you made it look fun. 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Saying baby just relax.

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Now you don't need

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It's a 1, 2, 3, take my hand and come with me, because you look so fine that I really wanna make you mine. I said, you look so fine that I really wanna make you mine. 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